0: Now direct from the MikeHairBoonNow.com newsroom, this is a Goat News Update.
1: Good afternoon, I'm Taryn Midzane. The Caribou Regional District has issued an evacuation order for the 59 Creek Pear Lake fire area. The order is for residents along the north side of Green Lake, and the order covers 366 parcels of land for 269 house points. The Thompson-Nicola Regional District has also issued an evacuation order for residents along the south side of Green Lake. Residents are asked to leave immediately. The highways are not shut down, so residents are being told to travel to the ESS Reception Center in Prince George, located at 4248 and 4249 18th Avenue. The evacuation orders are for the Pear Lake Fire, which has grown to 90,475 hectares in size. More with the wildfires. The Falkirk Fire, located around 18 kilometers south of Williams Lake, has grown. The fire is now 4,217 hectares in size, and the BC Wildfire Service says the fire is burning in the northwestern and northeastern regions, where conditions have been the driest. Despite the growth, the Wildfire Service says the fire has not seen any significant growth towards high-danger areas, and the fire remains listed as out of control. In the North Caribou, the Wildfire Service says they have not seen any significant and little growth on the Lessard Lake, Clusquil Park, and Bourgeois Creek fires. There is still an evacuation alert issued by the Caribou Regional District for the Lessard Lake fire area, and the Regional District has also rescinded and lifted the evacuation alert in the Bowers Lake fire area. The district says that area has an all clear, and that alert was first issued on July 27th. And the BC Highway Patrol will be having more patrols and cracking down on unsafe driving along Highway 24. The BC Highway Patrol is asking motorists to drive more safely and avoid the hassle and expensive tickets, as there's been an increase of volume along Highway 24 because of fire-related closures of Highway 97, forcing detours through the Caribou region. The Highway Patrol says Highway 24 is typically a low-volume corridor and not designed for heavy traffic going fast. Police are particularly focused on stopping excessive speeding, impaired driving, distracted driving, and unsafe passing to prevent collisions. In other news, provincial news, a report says BC rent saw some of the steepest declines in Canada in the second quarter of 2026. Vista Radio's provincial reporter Emily Javeski has more.
2: The latest quarterly report from Rentals.ca and Urban Nation says average rent in the province was down 5.7% compared to the same period last year. The national average decline was 4.6%. The report said declining rents across Canada are due to higher housing supply, slowing population growth, and higher youth unemployment. BC's population fell nearly 1% in the first 4 months of the year, attributed largely to changes in federal immigration policies. Emily Joveski, Vista News, Victoria.
1: And in sports, the BC Lions pulled off an upset by literally digging their claws into the dirt. The Leos won 35-19 against the Winnipeg Blue Bombers by literally pounding the gridiron all throughout the game and putting up 377 rushing yards down. Xander Horvath, the Lions running back, ran for 191 yards, including a 58-yard touchdown run. And the Lions rookie quarterback, Kadon Salter, in his first pro game ever, rushed for 160. Salter finished the night with only 96 passing yards, but came up with one touchdown. The Lions now improved to 2-5 on the season so far. Today in the CFL, only one game. The 6-1 Montreal Alouettes are taking on the struggling 0-6 Ottawa Redblacks in our nation's capital. Kickoff for that game is at 4:30. And the Toronto Blue Jays are starting a homestand against the St. Louis Cardinals today. The game starts at 4 o'clock, and the Jays are currently last in the AL East with a 50-59 record. And in the Caribou's forecast, mainly cloudy with chances of showers late this afternoon, widespread smoke over 100 Mile House with an orange air quality warning issued by Environment Canada because of the wildfire smoke. Highs reaching to around 24 and 25 degrees across the region. 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
0: As your workday may be over, we've got the soundtrack to finish your day strong. Strap in. This is the Drive at 5 on

This is what living in the Caribou sounds like. This is the Caribou's Rock Station, The GOAT.

Mammoth on the goat. It's the end. Good afternoon to you. Hopefully you're having a decent Friday out there. And you know, with everything going on right now, I want to revisit a good news story that we had yesterday. That's coming up next. First, though, it's the Rolling Stones. Start Me Up. This was the soundtrack of Windows 95. You remember that? That was 31 years ago. I'm getting old.

0: Psalm 41 on the goat with pieces. Good afternoon to you. I don't know about you, but I could use a good news story on a day like today. So yesterday we talked about how we've got reinforcements coming for our wildland firefighters.
1: Help is on the way, dear!
2: This is Delphi!
1: Help is on the way!
0: That's right. You probably heard the story from Nick about the pilots and the water bombers coming over from Quebec. Well, also, we have ground troops on the way from Alberta, the Yukon, and Mexico. That's the kind of story I need. With everything that's going on right now, I need to know that we've got backup, because it has to be exhausting being a wildland firefighter, trying to tackle these major blazes, knowing that reinforcements are coming. Hopefully that gives all of our firefighters the pep in their step that they need to keep on going. So hats off to Alberta, the Yukon, and Mexico for helping us out when we are in need.
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0: It's Alice in Chains with Rooster right here on The Goat. Good afternoon to you. It is time to get your thinking cap on. I don't know if you've heard the ongoing history of new music before, but it is quite possibly one of the best shows about music. So let's give it a little listen right now.
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2: I have a fondness for strange albums, and this fits the bill perfectly. 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It was an album filled with nothing but airline engine noise ambiance. More specifically, the album was the drone of CFM56 high-bypass turbofan engines used worldwide in single-aisle airliners like the Airbus 320 series. This album was recorded at 39,000 feet during an EasyJet flight from Gatwick to Nice. Okay, so what's the point? Well, the drone of aircraft engines can lull people to sleep. And all proceeds from the sale of this digital-only album went to Children's Sleep Charity, which aids both children and adults with sleep issues. If you want to download a copy, you might be able to get one by Googling Jet Sounds by EasyJet.
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3: 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I'm happy with it. And keep me going. Much love.
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0: Yeah.
1: Our Lady Peace on the goat with 4 a.m. Good afternoon to you. Well, we are at the end of the show here. It's time for me to gather my things and get on out of here. I hope everybody has a good long weekend, as good as it can be with all things considered. And just so you know, we are going to have some people around monitoring the situation throughout the weekend. Nick is going to be here on the goat, keeping an eye on things Saturday and Sunday. And then Chris down in 100 Mile, he'll be on Country 840 as well, just kind of keeping an eye on the situation and keeping people informed about what's going on. So with that, with everything that's been going on, I hope everybody does have a good long weekend. And yeah, we'll see you back here soon on the goat.
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1: Good evening, I'm Taryn Midzane. Residents of Green Lake are being told to evacuate immediately. The Caribou Regional District issued an evacuation order for the north side of Green Lake this morning in response to the Pear Lake and Rim Lake wildfires near Clinton. The order covers 366 parcels of land and 269 house points. The Thompson-Nicola Regional District has also issued an evacuation order for residents along the south side of Green Lake. Their order covers around 1,119 house points or addressed properties. The Pear Lake fire has grown to 90,475 hectares in size, and the Rim Lake fire, a few kilometers east of the Pear Lake fire, is now 4,338 hectares. In more wildfire news, the Falkirk fire has grown to 4,217 hectares in size from this morning. The fire is located around 18 kilometers south of Williams Lake, and the BC Wildfire Service says the dry conditions over the last few days has led to the growth along the north sides of the fire, though no substantial growth has happened over the last few days. An evacuation order for the fire area remains in effect by the Caribou Regional District. In the North Caribou, the Wildfire Service says they have not seen any significant and little growth on the Lessard Lake, Kluskola Park, and Bourgeois Creek fire over the last few days. The Lessard Lake fire is 5,143 hectares, the Kluskola Park fire is 1,644 hectares, and the Bourgeois Creek fire is 1,588 hectares in size. There are still evacuation alerts issued by the Caribou Regional District and the Okotra First Nation for the Lessard Lake fire area. The regional district has also rescinded and lifted the evacuation alert in the Barris Lake fire area around 30 kilometers east of 100 Mile House. The BC Highway Patrol has a message for travelers along Highway 24 heading into this long weekend. It says, take it slow, let it roll, keep distance and be safe, avoid hassle and expensive tickets. We're all in this together. That after a statement that the Highway Patrol will be increasing patrols and monitoring Highway 24 as it has seen an increase of volume over the last few days, with it being the detour for Highway 97 closures because of wildfires near Clinton. The Highway Patrol says that Highway 24 is typically a low-volume corridor and is not designed for high-speeding travelers and the heavier traffic flow that it has been seeing. Police are particularly focusing on stopping excessive speeding, impaired and distracted driving, and unsafe passing to prevent collisions and more danger in the already stressful time. In Northern and education-based news, five UNVC researchers received nearly $1 million in federal funding for different projects. The university said the funding is from Insight Grants through the Social Sciences and Humanities Research Council of Canada and Insight Development Grants. UNBC's Planning and Sustainability Associate Professor Dr. Mark Grew said his portion of the funding will go towards the fieldwork for his From Barriers to Belonging project.
2: We're out doing accessibility assessments in outdoor spaces all across northern BC, really trying to develop a baseline to understand types of barriers that might prevent folks, whether they have a disability or not, whether they're traveling as a family, to really be welcomed into the culture and the health benefits of those outdoor spaces.
1: Dr. Grew's research will be getting $436,879 of the total funding, spanning over 5 years. The four other projects will receive different grant values for 2- and 5-year-long projects. And looking at the Caribou forecast, mainly cloudy with chances of rain this evening and after midnight, widespread smoke over 100 Mile House, there is a yellow air quality warning over Williams Lake and an orange air quality warning over 100 Mile House, lows of 13 over 100 Mile in the Lake City, 14 over Quesnel. Cloudy with showers again tomorrow, risks of thunderstorms across the region in the late afternoon, still with smoke warnings over the South Caribou and Williams Lake, going to be a bit chillier with highs reaching to around 18 degrees across the region. Get news alerts directly to your inbox by signing up today at MyCaribouNow.com.
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Warning. Excessive exposure to this show may result in spontaneous air guitar, head banging, and uncontrollable urges to sing into your hairbrush. You're welcome. You're listening to Here and Now on The Goat.

Aerosmith and What It Takes on Here and Now. My name's Kent Shoemaker. This week, the best of 1990, and that was hands down one of the best rock songs of that entire year in every way, shape, and form. Charts when it came out, charts at the end of the year. Before we move into this, I just want to take the time, take a second here and send best wishes out and just say we're thinking of all the crews that are fighting fires again this summer. All the crews down through the Caribou, especially down near Clinton. Man, just sad stories coming out of that one. So prayers up for all those guys, the families, the crews, and all the best to them out there. Best of 1990, here we go.

tonight. It's the year that started to fall apart, at least for this stuff that we listen to every week here, right? Montreal Expos had a chance to play in October, so that was cool. Two of our biggest stars all over the world in music. Believe it or not, you can check this out. You can Google it. Rock Voisin and Alana Miles. Only one of them had big hair, though. Again, Google it and find out who. Interesting show to put together, though. All of these songs were massive. And they were right there beside every pop song, every rock song. Bad Company, Holy Water Record, one of their best. Think of it this way. If you needed somebody, their first top 40 hit since 1979, that's Bad Company. Hits number two. And for the end of the year, the number six rock song of 1990. And it's on here and now.

0: best of 1990, Here and Now, and ZZ Top with Kent Shoemaker. A song from the movies, too. Back to the Future 3. They had a part in that movie, too. But they had to play a country band. They didn't play themselves, but they played a country band that looked like them. If you can remember the movie, Back to the Future 3.
1: Oh, that was fun. Because, well, we got asked to write a song to be in the movie called Double Back. Well, we stopped by the set one night. It was, I can't remember where it was, somewhere out in California. They built a whole damn Western town. It was really cool. Anyway, they were doing all-night shooting. So we stopped by, I don't know, midnight, 1 a.m., and they were shooting this scene and, you know, broke for lunch. And I remember I made sure I was sitting over there by Robert Zemeckis, the director, and I kept saying, boy, you know, it looks like we belong in this movie. I mean, you don't hardly even need to use makeup on us. And anyway, right there, it just started, turned into the thing, and they already had a band. So they just added the three of us. And then, you know, to get it where Frank's drum would spin like the guitars did in Legs was funny. You know, so it turned out to be, I've got a pinball machine. Back to the Future, it's got the song in it.
0: I kind of feel it's a sad story, too. You don't hear that song a lot anymore. One of their most successful songs ever. So we're talking 1990. Comes out with a movie, goes straight to number one. It was, according to this, the number 7 biggest song in rock for the year. Where is that song? It's kind of become rare, even though it was a massive hit. So I guess back to the dusty shelf with you. We slide down 3 spots for 1990. This is the number 10 rock track for 1990. From a band that never even thought they were going to do anything. It happened because Night Ranger broke up too. Tommy Shaw, Jack Blades, and a jam session.
2: We didn't really decide to put a band together. We were just jamming in New York. Michael and I already had our gear set up at this little studio in Hell's Kitchen. And Ted was coming to town. And he came and basically plugged in. And we just, you know, what started out as a jam session turned into a kind of a songwriting thing. And he liked it enough so that next time he came to New York, he came back, plugged in again. And after a while, heard that Night Ranger broke up.
3: Yeah, then my band, we just finished touring. And we broke up, I think it was March or April of 89. Mm-hmm. And 3 days later, I got a phone call from this guy, John Klogner from Geffen Records. He said, I have Tommy and Ted in New York working on songs, and like, there's something, maybe you would be another element that we could add into this thing. Why don't you go into fly to New York and check it out? So he flew me to New York. Mm-hmm. I landed on Tommy's doorstep with 2 suitcases in my hand, like, you know, which room do I sleep in?
2: And I was kind of warning Jack on the phone that this is not like a, we're not really doing a super group thing here. We're doing stuff that we like, you know. We're only playing songs that we like to play. You know, we're not trying to do anything. And that's how the name of the band came around, you know.
3: Buddy of Ted's was on the phone. He said, Ted, leave. You know, Ted Nugent, and it's like Tommy Shaw from Styx, Jack Blades from Night Ranger.
2: And buddies are going.
3: And you, Ted, I mean, what's it sound like? And Ted says, sounds like a bunch of damn Yankees to me.

0: going back to the soundtrack of a generation. Here and now, the GOAT.
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0: now in the best of 1990 here with Kent Shoemaker. That one from Cinderella takes us all the way down to number 27 for the year. They're right there with some of the biggest pop stars. Even some of the biggest country acts were taking off in 1990. I don't know if you know any country fans in your circle, but ask them and they'll probably tell you, like, the 90s, probably one of the biggest decades for country music. Michael Penn, brother of Sean Penn, who did some acting too. Sean Penn's brother had the number 26 song ahead of Cinderella. It was a song called No Myth. The Expos had an incredible season. It all started with a home run, too.
1: This one hit deep to right. It's got a chance. Way back. Strawberry turn. He didn't even give chase. And it's under the scoreboard. A home run for Larry Walker, his first of the year. Oh, brother, was that hit. Now they might have gone over this Chrysler building.
2: Not only his first home run of the year, it's his first home run of the major leagues.
0: BC guy, right? Larry Walker, first home run, first game of the season. He retired with almost 400 home runs. Not bad for a Canadian, I must say. 3 years later, that team's gone, though. So sad. Because we're knee-deep in 1990, melodic rock or glam rock, whatever we want to call it, it wasn't the only type of rock that was killed by grunge or alternative. So here we go. What band, managed by Sharon Osbourne, decided to go down the vintage British rock road in 1990? They ended up breaking up because two of the guys had a fight over soccer. Or did they decide to start two bands with the same name? A little bit of both. What band was that? It's coming up about 12 minutes. This one takes us to number 3 in Canada when it came out. Poison's Flesh and Blood album. By the end of the year, it's number 63 in the top 100.

0: keep that hair teased up high. It's Hair and Now on the Goat.
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0: Head Scratcher Band, managed by Sharon Osbourne. And they broke up because two of the guys always fought about soccer. Well, that's kind of a rumor. The two guys did fight a lot about soccer. But when they decided to break the band up, they decided to make the band again with the same name. Two different bands. And then all sorts of legal stuff. And then grunge came along. Somehow, the London Choir Boys got tossed into the glam rock pile. They never were glam rock. Not even close. They were British throwback 70s rock. And that's why Sharon Osbourne loved them. But they didn't last long at all. They did try to make a comeback after the 2000s. But yeah, definitely they were lumped in the wrong pile for sure. Best of 1990. We've talked about the Expos, how cool it was to see Larry Walker's first home run, first game of the Expos season. ZZ Top and Back to the Future 3 was cool. 1990, bit of a real history path for us too. Making it, that's for sure. A doctor named Lap Chi Sui teamed up with a scientist named John Reardon. There's another doctor involved in this named Francois Collins.
1: He was a leader in cystic fibrosis research, responsible for some of the early efforts to nail this down to a specific chromosome.
2: So it was the first time that we were able to isolate or identify a disease gene using this particular genetic approach.
1: I knew that his lab in Toronto was chasing after the actual gene, and my lab at Ann Arbor, Michigan was doing the same.
2: We ran into each other at a scientific meeting, and then he was using this technology known as a chromosome jumping at that time.
1: As we talked, it was clear the strategy that he was taking had particular strengths, and the strategy we were taking had complementary strengths.
0: A Canadian isolates the gene behind cystic fibrosis, and relevant today because our two countries need to get back to that teamwork, I think. I don't know if we ever will, but at least in 1990, it was neat to see that, and a Canadian sitting on the record books, one of the most important achievements in human medical history happened here in 1990. That is pretty wild. Again, all the best and prayers up for those crews out there fighting fires. And if you're connected to anyone in the Clinton area, man, we're all crossing our fingers and hoping for the best. We'll see you next time on Hair Now.

0: going back to the soundtrack of a generation. Here and now. On the GOAT.
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1: Good evening, I'm Taryn Midzane. Residents of Green Lake are being told to evacuate immediately. The Caribou Regional District issued an evacuation order for the north side of Green Lake this morning in response to the Pear Lake and Rim Lake wildfires near Clinton. The order covers 366 parcels of land and 269 house points. The Thompson-Nicola Regional District has also issued an evacuation order for residents along the south side of Green Lake. Their order covers around 1,119 house points or addressed properties. The Pear Lake fire has grown to 90,475 hectares in size, and the Rim Lake fire, a few kilometers east of the Pear Lake fire, is now 4,338 hectares. In more wildfire news, the Falkirk fire has grown to 4,217 hectares in size from this morning. The fire is located around 18 kilometers south of Williams Lake, and the BC Wildfire Service says the dry conditions over the last few days has led to the growth along the north sides of the fire, though no substantial growth has happened over the last few days. An evacuation order for the fire area remains in effect by the Caribou Regional District. In the North Caribou, the Wildfire Service says they have not seen any significant and little growth on the Lessard Lake, Kluskola Park, and Bourgeois Creek fire over the last few days. The Lessard Lake fire is 5,143 hectares, the Kluskola Park fire is 1,644 hectares, and the Bourgeois Creek fire is 1,588 hectares in size. There are still evacuation alerts issued by the Caribou Regional District and the Okotra First Nation for the Lessard Lake fire area. The regional district has also rescinded and lifted the evacuation alert in the Bowers Lake fire area around 30 kilometers east of 100 Mile House. The BC Highway Patrol has a message for travelers along Highway 24 heading into this long weekend. It says, take it slow, let it roll, keep distance and be safe, avoid hassle and expensive tickets. We're all in this together. That after a statement that the Highway Patrol will be increasing patrols and monitoring Highway 24, as it has seen an increase of volume over the last few days, with it being the detour for Highway 97 closures because of wildfires near Clinton. The Highway Patrol says that Highway 24 is typically a low-volume corridor and is not designed for high-speeding travelers and the heavier traffic flow that it has been seeing. Police are particularly focusing on stopping excessive speeding, impaired and distracted driving, and unsafe passing to prevent collisions and more danger in the already stressful time. In Northern and education-based news, five UNVC researchers received nearly $1 million in federal funding for different projects. The university said the funding is from Insight Grants through the Social Sciences and Humanities Research Council of Canada and Insight Development Grants. UNBC's Planning and Sustainability Associate Professor Dr. Mark Grew said his portion of the funding will go towards the fieldwork for his From Barriers to Belonging project.
2: We're out doing accessibility assessments in outdoor spaces all across northern BC, really trying to develop a baseline to understand types of barriers that might prevent folks, whether they have a disability or not, whether they're traveling as a family, to really be welcomed into the culture and the health benefits of those outdoor spaces.
1: Dr. Grew's research will be getting $436,879 of the total funding, spanning over 5 years. The four other projects will receive different grant values for 2- and 5-year long projects. And looking at the Caribou forecast, mainly cloudy with chances of rain this evening and after midnight, widespread smoke over 100 Mile House. There is a yellow air quality warning over Williams Lake and an orange air quality warning over 100 Mile House. Lows of 13 over 100 Mile in the Lake City, 14 over Quesnel. Cloudy with showers again tomorrow, risks of thunderstorms across the region in the late afternoon, still with smoke warnings over the South Caribou and Williams Lake, going to be a bit chillier with highs reaching to around 18 degrees across the region. 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

0: 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And keep me going. 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
1: What we've got here is failure to communicate. 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
2: Gold remains hidden between Cache Creek and Ashcroft. A wounded robber vanished after he fled into the brush. His horse was found by the Thompson River, but the gold was gone. 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
1: My friend has, like, several fish.
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3: 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There's this one place that has 2.1 million fish.
1: 2.1 million?
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6: Off the coastal region of BC, a white ghost walks out of the forest. It's not a polar bear, but rather a subspecies of the black bear. It stands at the edge of the falls with one quick strike. It pulls a salmon from the rushing current. The Kermodee bear is one of Canada's most iconic symbols. Fewer than 150 exist. The white ghost still thrives. Witness the rare. Witness the white bear.
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3 days grace. Don't want to go home tonight on the GOAT. Hey, it's Nick hanging out with you on your Saturday morning. It's 8:11 right now, and it is so smoky. Air quality warnings in Williams Lake and 100 Mile, yellow for the puddle and orange for 100 Mile. The air quality just gets worse the further south you go. And even right now, Quesnel is not safe. The air quality health index is out of 7. Yesterday, it was out of 1. So if you have asthma, you might want to wear an N95 mask no matter where you are in the Caribou. We are sitting at 13 right now. We might get some rain later on, maybe some thunderstorms. Let's hope it's just rain. We really don't need any more lightning. And our high is going to be 20. Now here's the Red Hot Chili Peppers on the GOAT.

0: at the 100th Meridian. That was a Tragically Hip on the GOAT. Hey, it's Nick hanging out with you on your Saturday. And when it comes to the wildfires, the Falkirk Lake fire hasn't grown substantially at all over the past few days, even though it remains out of control, according to the BC Wildfire Service. So it could spread beyond what they call the current control lines. Yeah, they have not noticed any big growth, which is good. There's still the evacuation order in effect, and the two evacuation alerts on the side on both sides of those evacuation order. But it's not like the Pear Lake fire. That one has grown significantly. Like last night, we were seeing numbers of like 73. Yesterday afternoon, we were seeing numbers like 73,000 hectares, something like that. Now the Pear Lake wildfire is burning. It's still out of control, and it's listed at 90,475 hectares in size. And it said the BC Wildfire Service is responding to it right now. They say that it has grown in the northeastern portion of it. As you can see on the map, it seems to spread in that direction as well. It hasn't gotten closer to 70 mile according to the map. Last time we checked, the fire perimeter was around 2.5 kilometers from 70 mile. And by the way, if you need to report a wildfire for whatever reason, you can dial *5555 from your cell, or you can use the BC Wildfire app.
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0: It's Nick Hytropoulos with your 2020 weather on the GOAT. And it's going to be a very smoky morning across the Caribou. Air quality warnings up in Williams Lake, a yellow one, and 100 Mile, an orange one. And it's just disgusting, like walking in downtown Williams Lake. Ugh, if you have asthma, you're definitely going to want to wear an N95 mask, or if they have anything better than that, you might want to go for that so you don't get all this smoky junk in your lungs and have to worry about coughing it up for the next 5 days or so. Right now, we are sitting at 13 degrees. We might be getting some rain later on. Well, they're calling for rain, but it could also be a thunderstorm. So let's just hope it's the water and not the lightning. We need that. We definitely need that rain. Quesnel, the air quality is horrible as well, but there's no air quality warning at the moment. Now, here's the Black Keys.

might be cute and fuzzy, but keep dog food for the dogs. Be sure to store all pet food indoors to keep bears out of the doghouse. A bear safety message from the goat.

0: You know, for an Icelandic band, they sound so North American. Kaleo, rock and roller on the go. Hey, it's Nick hanging out with you on your Saturday. And you've been hearing a lot about hectares lately. And what on earth is a hectare? Because you're probably more familiar with acres, you know, the old unit before they introduced the hectare. So basically what a hectare is you take a square piece of land that is 100 meters long on each side. So it makes the total area around 10,000 square meters. So to picture it, you could see this big square that is a little larger than a standard soccer field, or about 2.5 acres, give or take. It's around that size. And when it comes to the Pear Lake wildfire, well, yesterday morning they were listing it as being just over 73,000 hectares in size. Now it is listed at being 90,475 hectares in size. So basically picture 90,000 soccer fields, and that's essentially how big it is. Wow. And just looking at this map, the perimeter is just splaying and sprawling all over the place. The emergency, the evacuation orders have not changed since yesterday, and also 100 Mile is not under any evacuation order, any evacuation alert, regardless of what you hear on Facebook. So for all the complete, accurate, up-to-date information, follow us on Facebook at GoatFM. You can go to the BC Wildfire Map. You can get information from the Caribou Regional District. If you're further south in our area, the Thompson-Nicola Regional District. And also, if you haven't done so already, download the Voyant Alert app so your phone will start yelling at you, going, nay, nay, nay, nay, nay, nay, nay, if for whatever reason a new alert or order is issued.
1: 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A wounded robber vanished after he fled into the brush. His horse was found by the Thompson River, but the gold was gone. 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They cast their gold into solid 300-pound bullet shapes. Huge blocks acted as a built-in deterrent, too heavy for a thief to snatch, but shaped perfectly for a pack horse to haul over the rugged terrain.
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0: Thank you to Earl from Quesnel for sending me a quick text at 250-398-CFFM. He says the air quality if you're downtown is not that bad because of all the rain that has been coming down. If you are in the West Quesnel area, though, Purple Air says the air quality health index is at a 7. So you might want to wear a mask if you are around there. All of Williams Lake and 100 Mile are under air quality warnings right now. Yellow for Willie's Puddle, and for 100 Mile, it's orange. And it just gets smokier and smokier the further down you go because of that, because of the Pear Lake wildfire. And it's still out of control and has grown since yesterday. It's listed as being 90,475 hectares in size. And if you want to report a wildfire for whatever reason or anything threatening as with regards to wildfires, you can do so on the BC Wildfire app or by dialing *5555 from your mobile phone.
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Nickelback, Bones for the Crows on the Caribou's Rock Station, The Goat. It's Nick Iatropoulos. It's 9:10 right now on the dot. And I just heard that over in PG, they're getting monsoon rains. Like, the rain is really coming down hard. And I also got a text at 398 CFFM saying that there's some rain going on in Quesnel. So hopefully the South Caribou sees some of that rain because it will help wash away the smoke and help the BC Wildfire Service and all the brave men and women on the front lines help get those fires under control. Right now we are sitting at 14. Today's high is going to be 20. They're calling for rain or thunderstorms. And let's just hope it's just rain. Here's U2 on The Goat.

0: That was the Watchman Stereo on the Goat. It's Nick Iotropoulos. So I just took a quick look at Drive BC, and it looks like nothing changed since yesterday. Highway 97 is still closed south of 100 Mile between Loon Lake Road and 76 Frontage Road for a stretch that's 60.3 kilometers long because of the Pear Lake wildfire. So you could detour around it by taking the 24, then going down the 5 to Kamloops. And if you want to go to Cache Creek, you'll take the 1. And depending on where else you want to go, you'll take whatever highway you have to take. The only thing is, if you want to go down to the Lower Mainland, you're not going to be able to make it all the way down with the Trans-Canada, the 1, because, well, there's the Boston Bar fires, like they're burning in that area that has closed the number 1 through the Fraser Canyon. So it's always a good idea to check Drive BC before you leave.
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0: Here's the Goat's 2020 weather. Well, we're going to be getting some form of rain later on, but it might not just be rain. We might also get a thunderstorm, which wouldn't be the best thing in the world. So let's hope Mother Nature is listening and we get just rain, because we only need the water. We are going to be climbing all the way up to 20. It's 14 right now. Air quality warnings in Williams Lake and 100 Mile. Orange for 100 Mile, yellow for Williams Lake. 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

0: That was Youngblood, Zombie on the Caribou's Rock Station, the GOAT. Hey, it's Nick hanging out with you on your Saturday. And I just checked Interior Health's Facebook page just to be 100% sure before I say this, but the emergency room is open in the 100 Mile District Hospital. So if you have like any breathing problems, chest pains, anything like that because of the wildfire smoke or anything like that, you can go to the emergency room and get help, which as an asthmatic, I appreciate that it's open, seriously, because when it's this smoky, like, you can feel that the air is thick and there's stuff that's just getting all clogged up into your lungs. That's clogging up your lungs. Wow, I'm mixing up a bunch of words. Anyways, you get the disgusting picture I'm trying to draw here. But I am asthmatic, so I've been wearing a mask. I've been taking, you know, the orange long-term inhaler, like the one you take twice a day and not the emergency one. I was taking that one, and I have the emergency one in my pocket just in case I need it. Like, you know, usually you don't think about this kind of stuff when the air is nice and clear and clean and fresh. But when it's smoky, you got to completely change how you look at it.
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6: You guys aren't gonna believe this. There's this one place that has 2.1 million fish.
4: 2.1 million? With 2.1 million fish that return on a four-year cycle, the Horsefly River Spawning Channel supports a massive sockeye run. 2.1 million fish. That's a lot of sockeye salmon. When you think about it, that's many times more fish than the Caribou has people and house pets put together.
0: Hey, it's Nick on the go with a quick weather update for you. There is a severe thunderstorm yellow watch that is now in effect for Williams Lake and Quesnel, also up all the way in PG. So, you know, even though thunderstorms are not exactly what we want, like, it's a watch, so the conditions are favorable for the development of severe thunderstorms. It could just be rain. Let's hope it is. We're sitting at 14 right now. Our high is going to be 20, and fingers crossed we only get rain. Like, that is all that's on my mind right now. We need that rain. Danko Jones is coming up next.
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0: 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The GOAT. Hey, it's Nick. By the way, if you receive any government benefits like OAS, EI, any checks from the feds, well, you're going to want to consider registering for direct deposit, because now mail delivery in 70 Mile House, Clinton, and also in Boston Bar is under a red alert, which means that delivery is suspended and they're not delivering the mail because of the wildfires. So, yeah, with the direct deposit, you can get your money deposited directly into your bank account without worrying about it getting lost or not delivered. You just have to call Service Canada, and they say that just say that you were affected by the wildfires, and they will help you out. As for the rest of your mail, you might be eligible for free mail forwarding for a year from Canada Post if you live in 70 Mile, Clinton, or Boston Bar. So you might want to go to Canada Post's website to see if you are eligible.
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1: I'm Taryn Midzane with the Caribou Wildfire Update. Evacuation orders are still in effect by the Caribou Regional District for residents on the north side of Green Lake, covering 366 parcels of land for 269 house points and properties. The Thompson-Nicola Regional District has also issued an evacuation order for the south side of Green Lake, affecting around 1,400 properties. The Thompson-Nicola Regional District has also issued an evacuation order for residents in the Rim Lake area because of the wildfire there. These evacuation orders are in response to the Pear Lake wildfire, which is 90,475 hectares large, and the Rim Lake fire, which is 4,338 hectares in size. The Caribou Regional District still has an evacuation order in effect for residents in the Falkirk fire areas. That wildfire is 4,217 hectares in size, but the BC Wildfire Service says the fire has seen little significant growth over the last few days. Other alerts across the Caribou are for the Lessard Lake Fire areas, and the Caribou Regional District has lifted the evacuation alert in the Bowers Lake Fire area at around noon yesterday, as the fire in that area has gone from out of control to being held by the BC Wildfire Service. More updates to come. In the Caribou's forecast, showers or thunderstorms across the region, with yellow warnings for severe thunderstorms and wildfire smoke, highs of around 16 over Quesnel and around 20 over Williams Lake and 100 Mile House. Get news alerts directly to your inbox by signing up today at MyCaribouNow.com.
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0: And nothing better. Here comes another hour of the greatest of all time.
4: So he is serious about this no substitutions business.
0: On the Goat.

Now Seether lost all control on the goat. Hey, it's Nick. I just took a quick look at Drive BC and doesn't look like there's any new road closures to tell you about. Highway 97 south of 100 Mile is still closed from Loon Lake Road all the way until 76 Mile Frontage Road. Now, Highway 24, even though the latest evacuation alerts are just south of the highway, it is still open. But a lot of people have been saying that there's been some slowdowns on Highway 24, which is understandable. You have to take it if you want to go south, and then you're actually detouring with the 5 through Kamloops. You take the number 1 to get to Cache Creek. Now, you can't exactly make it all the way down to the lower mainland with the number 1 because it's closed in the Boston Bar area, so then you have to do all these other detours just to make your way south. You could probably go going through Merritt and then keep going down where you want to go. Depends on where you absolutely have to go. So you will want to check Drive BC for all the updates before you leave.

0: Sublime Until the Sun Explodes on the GOAT. Hey, it's Nick hanging out with you. And if you're under an evacuation alert or an evacuation order, then you might want to consider making arrangements to stay with friends or family outside of the affected area if possible. So then hotels and most motels are available to those who have no other options. And, you know, evacuees might be eligible for basic supports through Emergency Support Services, ESS, BC. 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And they can also call the BC Evacuee Helpline at 1-800-387-4258. And using your BC Services card with ESS lets you pre-register. 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You can learn more about this by looking at the post on our Facebook page from Prepared BC, or by going to ess.gov.bc.ca.
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0: 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And keep me going. 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

0: The Matthew Good Band, everything is automatic on the GOAT. Hey, it's Nick. You know, sometimes when you leave, computers do their things automatically. They disappoint you and take the station off the air. But we have been working with engineering and I guess you can hear me. No, I know you can hear me because we are back on the air. So if any of your friends were worried about us being off air, we are on air again. So let them know so they can hang out with me on the GOAT.
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That was Big Wreck. That song on the goat. Hey, it's Nick hanging out with you, and it's playing again while we're dealing with some technical difficulties. So let's go to the next song. Yes, Green Day, One Eyed Bee. Sorry, we're still dealing with them. We are working on them, and they will be resolved as soon as possible. Our station went off the air because of computer problems, and at least now it's back on. Here's Green Day.

0: That was the Pretty Reckless, When I Wake Up on the Goat. Hey, it's Nick hanging out with you on your Saturday. It's 11:15 right now, and here's a wildfire update for you. So the Felker fire really hasn't grown, and that's a good thing. It's currently listed at 4,217 hectares in size, and the evacuation order is still in effect, and the two evacuation alerts, one on each side. Now, when it comes to the Pear Lake wildfire, well, that one has grown overnight, and now it's currently listed at being 103,920 hectares in size. Well, but earlier this morning, it was at 93,000. Oh, my gosh. And if you need to report a wildfire for whatever reason, you can dial *5555 from your cell or by using the BC Wildfire app. And please stay safe.
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0: Hey, it's Nick with your 2020 weather on the Goat. So, we are under that air quality warning in Williams Lake, also 100 Mile, except it's yellow in Williams Lake and orange in 100 Mile. Severe thunderstorm watches, yellow ones, issued for Quesnel and Williams Lake. Right now, we are sitting at 16. It's pretty cloudy right now in many parts of the Cariboo. We're going to be climbing all the way up to 18 later on, and we might be getting some rain or thunderstorms. I hope it's just rain. You know, one of my buddies told me that there was a lot of rain in Quesnel not too long ago, and also in PG, they got like monsoon-style rain. So, yeah, let's hope we get that over here. Now, here's Black Sabbath on the Goat.

0: That was the Headstones, an effort to forget on the goat. Hey, it's Nick. I hope you're having as good a Saturday as you possibly can, especially with all this wildfire news. It must be pretty stressful. It is for me, all of these alerts and orders and all this stuff, just following it all the time. And unfortunately, the Pear Lake fire, as I told you a little while ago, it has grown. It's now at over 103,000 hectares in size. And it looks like it seems to be growing in the northeastern and northwestern portions of the perimeter. And now I just looked at the BC wildfire map. The perimeter is right at the doorstep of 70 mile. As of right now, there are no evacuation orders or alerts in effect for 100 Mile, even though the latest evacuation alert stops just south of the town. And for all the up-to-date wildfire updates, you can check out our Facebook page, Goat FM. You can download the Voyant Alert app so you can get all the evacuation alerts and orders as soon as they are issued, because the Caribou Regional District and the Thompson-Nicola Regional District use that app as the official emergency notification system, and it's great. It can call you, you can get a text, an email, you can get a notification that pops up on your phone and it goes, nah, nah, nah, nah, nah. It is a great tool to have. If you need any help downloading it, you can text me right now at 250-398-CFFM and I'll help you out right away.
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0: Gold remains hidden between Cash Creek and Ashcroft. A wounded robber vanished after he fled into the brush. His horse was found by the Thompson River, but the gold was gone. 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They cast their gold into solid 300-pound bullet shapes. Huge blocks acted as a built-in deterrent, too heavy for a thief to snatch, but shaped perfectly for a pack horse to haul over the rugged terrain.
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0: Alanis Morissette, All I Really Want on the GOAT. Hey, it's Nick. It's 11:51 right now. And this whole wildfire situation is just so stressful and it can be very overwhelming. You see the news, you see all this, oh, look, evacuation order, evacuation alert, things are burning, it's scary. And even if you are not currently under any sort of order or alert, it weighs on you. It really does. And take it from me, I look at this stuff 24/7 and it is weighing on my head too. So if you need help, don't be afraid to ask for it. The province has two helplines set up. There's the BC Mental Health Support Line that you can call by dialing 310-6789. And there's also the Indigenous Crisis Line that you can call at 1-800-588-8717. And stay safe on the outside and on the inside.
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1: Good afternoon, I'm Taryn Midzane. Evacuation orders are still in effect by the Caribou Regional District for residents along the north side of Green Lake, covering 366 parcels of land for 269 house points and properties. The Thompson-Nicola Regional District has also issued an evacuation order for residents for the south side of Green Lake, affecting around 1,400 properties. It has also issued an evacuation order for residents in the Rim Lake area, covering two addressed properties. The evacuation orders are in response to the wildfires in the Big Bar Complex, the largest of which, the Pear Lake wildfire near Clinton, has grown to nearly 104,000 hectares in size. The Rim Lake fire is 4,338 hectares in size. The BC Wildfire Service says it is expecting strong and erratic winds throughout the day as a cold front is blowing in from the northwest and shifting to come from the southwest. The service says fire growth is expected on the fires in the Big Bar Complex. The Caribou Regional District still has an evacuation order in effect for residents in the Felker Fire areas. That wildfire is 4,217 hectares in size. However, the BC Wildfire Service says the fire has seen little significant growth over the last few days. Another alert across the Caribou is for the Lasard Lake Fire areas, and the Caribou Regional District has lifted the evacuation alert in the Bowers Lake Fire area at around noon yesterday, as the fire in that area has gone from out of control to being held at 150 hectares for the last few days by the BC Wildfire Service. More updates to come. It is day two of the Lataco Dene traditional powwow being held near Quesnel. The ceremony event is taking place at Lataco's Arbor on its nation's grounds on Chief Dominic Road. The morning started with the grand breakfast at 10 a.m. and the first of two grand entries began at around noon today. The second grand entry will be held at 7 p.m. and the powwow session will go until midnight tonight. Tomorrow is the finale and the powwow's grand entry is at noon and runs until 8 p.m. In provincial news, water experts say severe drought has become the new normal in British Columbia, and the province isn't doing enough to address water scarcity issues. Oliver Brands heads the Polis Water Sustainability Project and co-authored a new report on the past 10 years of drought response in BC. He said the province has legislation that would allow it to be more proactive on drought, but it's failing to fully implement it.
2: We have the toolbox, it just hasn't been a priority by government.
1: Brands and other experts say BC could increase its industrial water rates to help fund water sustainability projects. In national news, tense talks continue between WestJet and the union for its 4,000 flight attendants ahead of a looming Sunday strike deadline. So far, at least 81 flights have been cancelled, with passengers advised to check the status of their flight before heading to the airport, and the flight company is allowing those traveling between July 30th and August 4th to make a one-time change or cancellation at no extra cost. WestJet began parking some aircraft on Friday to make sure no crew or passengers are stranded. If no deal is reached by Sunday, the QP flight attendants across the country could go on strike first thing in the morning. And there are a couple auto recalls going on across the country. Mercedes-Benz says more than 36,000 cars and SUVs from the 2019 through 2026 model years are being recalled over a safety issue that could cause a parked vehicle to roll away. Mercedes-Benz says some vehicles are prone to moisture entering the driver's side door lock microswitch that may corrode and fail to engage the parking brake automatically. And Stellantis says it's recalling just over 1.5 million 2018 through 2026 Ram 1500 pickup trucks worldwide. The issue is the second row center or second row driver's side seatbelt anchors may not have been properly attached to the vehicle, something that could increase the risk of injury to occupants. And in sports, a sad defeat for the Ottawa Redblacks last night. The team has dropped to 0-7 on the season after losing 34-13 yesterday against the Montreal Alouettes. The Owls quarterback Davis Alexander threw for 420 yards with 3 touchdowns, and Owls receiver BC-born Tyson Philpott caught 184 yards receiving. Jake Mayer, Ottawa's quarterback, threw for 311 yards on 31 completed passes with 1 touchdown. Two games today to cap off Week 9 of the CFL. The Calgary Stampeders are on the road facing the Hamilton Tiger Cats. Both teams are sitting 3-4 on this season. And there's a battle to potentially shake up the West later, as the 4-2 former Grey Cup champions, the Saskatchewan Roughriders, are taking on the current first in the West Edmonton Elks in Edmonton. The Elks are 6-1 on this season so far. And the Toronto Blue Jays continue their series against the St. Louis Cardinals today. The Jays won yesterday 3-1, and the teams will wrap up their series tomorrow. The Jays are now 51-59 on the season, still last in the AL East. And in the Caribou forecast, it is showing clouds with showers and possible thunderstorms this afternoon. Highs of around 18 with a yellow warning for severe thunderstorms across the region. An orange air quality warning over 100 Mile House because of the wildfire smoke. 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

That was the Lazy's Too Tough to Die on the Goat. Hey, it's Nick. And the Falkor Lake wildfire, it grew a little bit, but not really that much. It is now at 4,200 hectares in size. The alerts didn't change, and the BC Wildfire Service also confirmed that it hasn't seen substantial growth in the past few days. Now here's the Red Hot Chili Peppers on the Goat.

0: I don't know who started this rumor, but it seems to be sticking way too well. Hey, it's Nick on the GOAT. That was the Tragically Hip nautical disaster. And what rumor am I talking about? Well, a lot of people have been saying that a 100 Mile House is under an evacuation order or an evacuation alert. And yeah, no, it's not. I checked the official Caribou Regional District map that has all the shapes with all the colors that let you know which areas are under an evacuation order or an evacuation alert. And if you look at the map, you'll see that there is an orange rectangular shape south of 100 Mile that does not include it. So yes, there is an evacuation alert south of the district without including any of it whatsoever. You literally see the boundary on the map of just what is in the district of 100 Mile. None of it is in the evacuation alert. As for where the fire actually is, well, it's the fire perimeter is at the doorstep of 70 Mile down Highway 97. So even though the evacuation alert goes all the way up to south of, but not including 100 Mile House, the fire does not go all the way up to that area, which also debunks the other rumor that the fire is right next to town. So for all the up-to-date, verified, real, true, no speculation, just information, go to our Facebook page, GOAT FM, and follow all the official sources, either the Caribou Regional District for our area, the Thompson-Nicola Regional District for the southern portion of our region, the BC Wildfire Map. All those sources have accurate and real information.
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0: Hey, it's Nick Iotropoulos with your 2020 weather on the go. So Williams Lake and Quesnel are under yellow watches for severe thunderstorms. And Williams Lake and 100 Mile are under air quality warnings, except the one in 100 Mile is orange, and in Williams Lake, it is yellow. We are sitting at 20 degrees, which is above our forecasted high of 18, and it looks like a thunderstorm is going to be rolling through our area. You know, they say thunderstorm, let's hope it's just rain, because we don't need the lightning. Like, does wet lightning, I don't even know how to describe it, because let's just hope for rain. Here's Evanescence.

0: Linkin Park, Up From the Bottom. Hey, it's Nick. You're listening to The GOAT, the Caribou's Rock Station. So you've heard a lot about this cold front that is coming in. And do you know what a cold front even is? Because you hear a lot of stuff of cold fronts, they could strengthen wildfires. But how could they do that? Well, a cold front is basically a sudden drop in temperature, gusty winds, and heavier rain, thunderstorms, stuff like that. So part of why we're worried is that, well, the winds will shift and turn gusty or strong, which again could fuel fires. Also, there's a severe thunderstorm warning in effect right now. And if we end up getting that lightning, then that could spark more fires. As for the ones we are currently dealing with right now, there's the Felker Lake fire that hasn't grown much at all. Like, it expanded to that size it got to that triggered the evacuation order, but right now it is out of control, 4,217 hectares in size. And if you read the information from the BC Wildfire Service, they even say it hasn't grown substantially over the past few days. Now, the Pear Lake fire, that one has grown a lot. They were listing it as being like 73,000 hectares in size yesterday during the midday, and then it grew to like 93,000, and now it's listed as being 103,920 hectares in size. You could see the full perimeter on the BC Wildfire Map website, and stay safe.
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0: Foo Fighters' Best of You on the GOAT. Hey, it's Nick hanging out with you on your Saturday. There is a highway closure south of 100 Mile starting from Loon Lake Road going all the way down to 76 Mile Road. It's 76 Mile Frontage Road. It's still closed because of the Pear Lake wildfire. So if you want to go south, you're going to have to detour taking the 24. But I've been seeing some videos on Facebook showing that the 24 has been full of traffic and there's a lot of people. So you'll most likely have to deal with some sort of slowdown, but you will be able to make it to the 5 and then keep going all the way down to Kamloops. And then from Kamloops, if you want to go to Cache Creek, you take the 1. But you're going to have to detour again because the number 1 is closed around Boston Bar. If you want to see all the up-to-date traffic updates, you go to drivebc.ca. And for whatever reason, if you see a wildfire, you can report it by dialing *5555 from your cell.
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You know, when we talk about wildfire sizes, we use hectares because they're a unit of area that accurately captures how big they are because they cover large areas and other units just don't cut it. But what does a hectare actually look like? Well, you're going to find out in around 7 minutes. Now, here's the latest one from the Deftones on the Goat.

0: Tunes on. 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

0: That was the Rolling Stones and the Stars on the Goat. It's Nick Iatropoulos. You know, when we talk about wildfire sizes, we use the unit hectares. Do you know what a hectare actually looks like? Okay, so a hectare is a big square. And because it's a metric unit that replaces the unit, the acre, even though people use acres around here, like officially fire stuff is done in hectares. So it runs based off tens. So it's a big square with a with its sides being 100 meters long. And there you go. That's what a hectare looks like. Its exact area is 10,000 square meters or one square hectometer. And all these numbers can look like something. Don't worry. Basically picture a soccer field and something a little bigger than that. That's a hectare. It's also around 2.5 acres. So basically the Pear Lake wildfire right now, according to the BC wildfire map, it is 103,000 hectares or so in size. So to picture its size, just picture 103,000 soccer fields. Oh my gosh. Well, at least we know what it's what it looks like. It's not a good way to picture it, but that's just how serious the situation is right now.
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0: It's Nick with your 2020 weather. You know, a few moments ago, you know, the GOAT studio overlooks Mackenzie Avenue South in downtown Williams Lake, and there's a hill. Well, on that hill, like on the other side, I saw six lightning strikes. And it doesn't look like there's any rain there either. It just looks like a dry thunderstorm. And we did get a lot of rain all at once, and, you know, now just lightning. The thunder, you can hear it if you're in downtown Williams Lake, and let's hope we do get that rain, and it's not just a dry sky with lightning, because we really don't need any more fires. We don't. Quesnel is also under a severe thunderstorm warning. It's yellow with Williams Lake. 100 Mile is not included. Our high is going to be 18. And yep, we might get rain. Well, the thunderstorm's already here, so let's hope we get the rain. Now here's Eddie Money on the Goat.

0: Barricade, Theory of a Dead Man on the GOAT. Hey, it's Nick. It's Saturday, and I hope you're having the best one possible, especially with all this stressful wildfire news. You know, evacuation orders, alerts. It's a lot to deal with. The Pear Lake wildfire is now at 103,000 hectares in size, just over that. And fortunately, the Falkirk Lake fire really hasn't grown at all in the past few days, over the past few days. Now it's at 4,100 or so hectares in size, which really isn't that different from the size it was yesterday. And if you want to get the up-to-date evacuation alerts, evacuation orders, right from the Caribou Regional District or the Thompson-Nicola Regional District, if you're further down in our area, download Voyant Alert, and the app will let you know as soon as a new alert or order comes out.
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0: That was OLP Clumsy on the Caribou's Rock Station, the GOAT, Snake Eye Tropolis. The air quality has gotten way better in Williams Lake than it was before all that rain just popped up out of nowhere. So now the air quality health index, according to Purple Air, it's at a 1. But down in 100 Mile, the air quality health index, 20, 16, 11. So basically, anything Environment Canada would consider 10 plus or very high risk. And I have been refreshing the Interior Health Facebook page over and over and over and over again. And I am happy to report that the 100 Mile District Hospital's emergency room is open. So if you have like asthma or COPD and you have breathing problems and you just feel like you have to be seen by a doctor right away, well, you're going to be able to walk into the emergency room and they'll see you as soon as they can.
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3: 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It stands at the edge of the falls with one quick strike. It pulls a salmon from the rushing current. The Kermode Bear is one of Canada's most iconic symbols. Fewer than 150 exist. 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

Biff Naked, Spaceman on the Goat. Hey, it's Nick hanging out with you on your Saturday. Now, even though it doesn't sound like much, this simple trick can help you stay safe when it comes to coordinating things. It's something to do with time, and I'll tell you what, in around 7 minutes. Now here's Pearl Jam on the Goat.

0: Now, Sublime, Till the Sun Explodes on the GOAT. Hey, it's Nick hanging out with you. And if you want to stay safe, have an easier time staying safe and just be better coordinated in general, especially with all these updates that keep coming at you, it might be a good idea to start using the 24-hour time on your phone, because I've noticed that ever since I switched to it, it's a lot easier to keep track of when we are in the day. Like my phone right now, it says 14:17. I know very well it's 2 in the afternoon because, you know, I was just messing it up so many times. And it wasn't even just me. It feels like with all these updates with your phone, autocorrect just keeps getting more possessed and it just changes what you're writing. Like I was texting one of my buddies and I remember writing 8:30 p.m. and it would assume the context based on what I was talking about and it would change it to a.m. and then it would send him 8:30 a.m. And I'm like, no, it's 8:30 p.m. I don't want to be off by 12 hours. Like if you mess up that one little letter, there you go. Your time is off by 12 hours. And let's say if for whatever reason you have to evacuate or you need to coordinate meeting someone somewhere as the situation evolves, like that level of precision, getting rid of that ambiguity with the AM and PM can actually make all the difference.
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0: Hey, it's Nick Iatropoulos on the GOAT with your 2020 weather. It looks like it's kind of sunny, kind of cloudy in Williams Lake. And, well, if you're in that area, you are also under a yellow warning for air quality and a yellow watch for a severe thunderstorm. Not too long ago, a bunch of rain popped up out of nowhere. And there was even some lightning on the hill across from Mackenzie Avenue South. When the lightning came, there was no rain. And then we were hoping for rain, and Mother Nature certainly delivered. Let's hope she delivers more. In 100 Mile right now, Environment Canada says it's mostly cloudy, 15 degrees. Some rain could be coming later on, maybe a thunderstorm, and also on and off widespread smoke. It's going to be something you're going to have to deal with if you're in that area. But at least the air quality warning was downgraded from an orange warning to a yellow warning. So, you know, there is some positives. Let's hope the air gets better and the smoke goes away altogether. But, you know, for clearing skies, we'll take it. We'll take anything going in the right direction. Now, here's Guns N' Roses, Sweet Child of Mine on the GOAT.

0: That was 3 days grace. Don't want to go home tonight on the GOAT. Snake Eye Tropolis hanging out with you on your Saturday. I just took a quick look at the BC wildfire map, and there has been no changes to the evacuation orders or alerts that are already in effect. The fire, the Pear Lake wildfire, the perimeter is right at the doorstep of 70 Mile, but has not made any more, has not grown in that area and is not any closer to 100 Mile House at all. The evacuation order goes all the way up until the north side of Green Lake, including that, but 100 Mile itself is not under any sort of evacuation order or alert. And the alert that was expanded, like that goes all the way north to just south of, but not including any parts of 100 Mile. It also includes 93 Mile, and it literally stops at the border of the district of 100 Mile House. If for whatever reason you see a wildfire of any kind, you can report it by dialing *5555 from your cell, and also download the Voyant Alert app. If you need help to do that, you can text me at 250-398-CFFM, because that is the official app that the Caribou Regional District and the Thompson-Nicola Regional District use. And you will get the evacuation alerts and orders as soon as they're issued if there's another one that comes up.
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0: That was the latest one from Nickelback. Rattle the cage on the goat. Hey, it's Nick hanging out with you. So today is actually going a lot better than I thought it would because, you know, they were saying all this stuff about there being a cold front rolling in and it would actually make the wildfires grow a lot bigger. The thing is, the Felker Lake fire has not grown today, according to the BC wildfire map. It's still out of control, which means it could grow beyond its perimeter, but it's listed as being 4,200 hectares in size. And even if you look at all the details provided by the BC Wildfire Service, it says that the fire hasn't grown much over the past several days. So let's hope it gets under control soon. Now, as for the Pear Lake wildfire, some people have been saying to me off air things that I just can't repeat on air about that wildfire. And it's understandable because yesterday, in the midday, it was 73,000 hectares in size. Last night around 5 p.m., 93,000 hectares in size. And now looking at this map, it's 103,000 hectares. So just picture 103,000 soccer fields and add a little bit more to that. That is how big the fire actually is. The perimeter stops at the doorstep of 70 Mile. 100 Mile is not under any evacuation order or alert whatsoever. And even though the situation can change, for now it seems to be holding steady. Nothing has changed in the evacuation order or alerts department, and let's hope it stays that way.
1: Let that summer sun beat down. Everything's cool when you're inside Dog and Suds Diner. Get the day going with a great breakfast or grab a tasty lunch. And wouldn't a cool milkshake really hit the spot when the sun is high? 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
1: Good afternoon, I'm Taryn Midzane. Evacuation orders are still in effect by the Caribou Regional District for residents along the north side of Green Lake, covering 366 parcels of land for 269 house points and properties. The Thompson-Nicola Regional District has also issued an evacuation order for residents for the south side of Green Lake, affecting around 1,400 properties. It has also issued an evacuation order for residents in the Rim Lake area, covering two addressed properties. The evacuation orders are in response to the wildfires in the Big Bar Complex, the largest of which, the Pear Lake wildfire near Clinton, has grown to nearly 104,000 hectares in size. The Rim Lake fire is 4,338 hectares in size. The BC Wildfire Service says it is expecting strong and erratic winds throughout the day as a cold front is blowing in from the northwest and shifting to come from the southwest. The service says fire growth is expected on the fires in the Big Bar Complex. The Caribou Regional District still has an evacuation order in effect for residents in the Felker Fire areas. That wildfire is 4,217 hectares in size. However, the BC Wildfire Service says the fire has seen little significant growth over the last few days. Another alert across the Caribou is for the Lasard Lake Fire areas, and the Caribou Regional District has lifted the evacuation alert in the Bowers Lake Fire area at around noon yesterday, as the fire in that area has gone from out of control to being held at 150 hectares for the last few days by the BC Wildfire Service. More updates to come. It is day two of the Lataco Dene traditional powwow being held near Quesnel. The ceremony event is taking place at Lataco's Arbor on its nation's grounds on Chief Dominic Road. The morning started with the grand breakfast at 10 a.m. and the first of two grand entries began at around noon today. The second grand entry will be held at 7 p.m. and the powwow session will go until midnight tonight. Tomorrow is the finale and the powwow's grand entry is at noon and runs until 8 p.m. In provincial news, water experts say severe drought has become the new normal in British Columbia, and the province isn't doing enough to address water scarcity issues. Oliver Brands heads the Polis Water Sustainability Project and co-authored a new report on the past 10 years of drought response in BC. He said the province has legislation that would allow it to be more proactive on drought, but it's failing to fully implement it.
2: We have the toolbox, it just hasn't been a priority by government.
1: Brands and other experts say BC could increase its industrial water rates to help fund water sustainability projects. In national news, tense talks continue between WestJet and the union for its 4,000 flight attendants ahead of a looming Sunday strike deadline. So far, at least 81 flights have been cancelled, with passengers advised to check the status of their flight before heading to the airport, and the flight company is allowing those traveling between July 30th and August 4th to make a one-time change or cancellation at no extra cost. WestJet began parking some aircraft on Friday to make sure no crew or passengers are stranded. If no deal is reached by Sunday, the QP flight attendants across the country could go on strike first thing in the morning. And there are a couple auto recalls going on across the country. Mercedes-Benz says more than 36,000 cars and SUVs from the 2019 through 2026 model years are being recalled over a safety issue that could cause a parked vehicle to roll away. Mercedes-Benz says some vehicles are prone to moisture entering the driver's side door lock microswitch that may corrode and fail to engage the parking brake automatically. And Stellantis says it's recalling just over 1.5 million 2018 through 2026 Ram 1500 pickup trucks worldwide. The issue is the second row center or second row driver's side seatbelt anchors may not have been properly attached to the vehicle, something that could increase the risk of injury to occupants. And in sports, a sad defeat for the Ottawa Redblacks last night. The team has dropped to 0-7 on the season after losing 34-13 yesterday against the Montreal Alouettes. The Owls quarterback Davis Alexander threw for 420 yards with three touchdowns, and Owls receiver BC-born Tyson Philpott caught 184 yards receiving. Jake Mayer, Ottawa's quarterback, threw for 311 yards on 31 completed passes with one touchdown. Two games today to cap off Week 9 of the CFL. The Calgary Stampeders are on the road facing the Hamilton Tiger Cats. Both teams are sitting 3-4 on this season. And there's a battle to potentially shake up the West later, as the 4-2 former Grey Cup champions, the Saskatchewan Roughriders, are taking on the current first in the West Edmonton Elks in Edmonton. The Elks are 6-1 on the season so far. And the Toronto Blue Jays continue their series against the St. Louis Cardinals today. The Jays won yesterday 3-1, and the teams will wrap up their series tomorrow. The Jays are now 51-59 on the season, still last in the AL East. And in the Caribou forecast, it is showing clouds with showers and possible thunderstorms this afternoon. Highs of around 18 with a yellow warning for severe thunderstorms across the region. An orange air quality warning over 100 Mile House because of the wildfire smoke. 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

0: You gotta lose the Black Keys. It's Nick Iatropoulos. This is the GOAT. It's 3:20 right now. And I just took a quick look at Drive BC and nothing changed. The closure on Highway 97 between Loon Lake Road and 76 Mile Frontage Road. It's around a stretch of 60 kilometers of road still closed because of the Pear Lake wildfire. So if you want to go down south, you're going to have to detour via the 24 to get to the 5 and then go down to Kamloops. And from Kamloops, you could go on the 1 until Cache Creek and keep going down. The problem with the 1 is that if you need to pass through the Fraser Canyon, it will be closed because of the Boston Bar wildfire situation. So you're going to have to do another detour around there if you want to get to the Lower Mainland. You can always text me what you see on the roads anytime at 250-398-CFFM. 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
0: Here's your 2020 weather on the GOAT. It's Nick Iatropoulos, and a thunderstorm just rolled into Williams Lake. The thunder was so loud, and those lightning flashes, strikes, were kind of spooky. But the good news is it's the wet kind of thunderstorm, so hopefully the fact that there's rain will help, you know, prevent any fires from being sparked, because we don't want the dry kind. A lot of people are actually kind of shocked when I tell them that there is such a thing as a dry thunderstorm. Yes, we're going to be dealing with that on and off all day long. Our high is going to be 28. Right now, we are sitting at 14. In 100 Mile, it's a lot smokier than it is in Williams Lake. So if you do have asthma, COPD, or any condition like diabetes, maybe a heart condition, you might want to wear an N95 mask to not breathe all that smoky junk in, because yeah, the air quality health index 10 plus according to Purple Air. The air is fine in Williams Lake, air quality health index of 1, and it's the same story in Quesnel. Now here's Green Day, Brain Stew on the GOAT.

0: Now's the tea party. Stargazer on the goat. Hey, it's Nick hanging out with you. And if it's unverified, it is also unwanted. For some reason, some people, like a tiny minority of people, have been posting conspiracy theories on our posts in the comments. So basically, no, the goat is where you get trusted, accurate information. Everything we post is from verified official sources. So when you go to the GOAT FM Facebook page, you know everything you see is true and accurate to the best of our abilities. We don't share conspiracy theories. We don't. Like, it got really bad on our page in 100 Mile, the country station we have there, Country 840, to the point where Chris Adams actually had to post about that, and he said that on that page, well, if you post conspiracy theories in the comments, you get blocked. And yeah, here what I've been doing is, if you do post a conspiracy theory comment of just something that just gets in the way of us giving accurate information, it gets hidden. And if you keep doing it again and again and again and again, you'll get blocked, because that is not what we are about. We don't spread conspiracy theories. We spread real local information that matters, that keeps you safe, informed, up to date. So when you turn on the radio, when you go to our pages, when you go to mycariboonow.com, you know that everything you see, hear, and read is accurate.
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0: All That You Are, Econoline Crush on the GOAT. It's Nick Iatropoulos. It's also 3:53 p.m. right now. And I just took a quick look at the BC wildfire map to make sure that all the information that I'm giving you is very accurate and up to date based on what they gave us. And it turns out the Falkirk Lake fire still hasn't grown. It is at 4,217 hectares in size. Now, even though it's listed as being out of control, according to the BC Wildfire Service, it has basically stayed around the same size for the past few days. It hasn't grown in any substantial way, which is good news, even though the evacuation order and the two alerts are still in effect. They didn't add any more. When it comes to the Hare Lake wildfire, they also didn't add any more evacuation orders or alerts. They're all the same, but that fire is just so big. It's just kind of nerve-wracking looking at it because the fire perimeter is at the doorstep of 70 Mile House, and it just sprawls all over the place like a blob. And it is currently 103,920 hectares in size. Even though that sounds scary because, well, that's a pretty big fire, the good news is the cold front doesn't seem to have made it grow as much as it could have grown. So we have to look at it in a slightly positive way. So, yeah, the Falkirk fire around the same size. The Pear Lake fire did not grow as much as they thought. According to the BC wildfire map, that could change, but let's hope the situation holds.
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0: I did a little more digging into the Pear Lake wildfire, and this is word for word what the BC Wildfire Service says on its website. So it says, yesterday, July 31st, the fire activity remained elevated, and there was growth along the northwest and northeast flanks. Fire behavior still challenged containment efforts throughout the day and overnight. Today, August 1st, response on this incident will be heavily focused on ensuring safety with the anticipated extreme fire behavior. Firefighting crews and structure protection resources will continue with their objectives where it is safe to do so. They will be monitoring weather throughout the day and adjust tactics as necessary. Along the northwest corner of the heavy fire equipment, we'll be establishing contingency lines as behavior allows. As this fire continues to progress north, it will burn into an old burn scar. When the fire reaches these areas, when fire reaches these areas, fire behavior will decrease. Let's hope it does. Let's hope. Fingers crossed. Stay informed and stay safe.
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1: Good afternoon, I'm Taryn Midzane. The wildfires in the Big Bar complex saw major growth overnight. The largest in the area, the Pear Lake Fire near Clinton, is now nearly 104,000 hectares in size, and the French Bar Creek Fire is nearly 30,000 hectares in size, and the Rim Lake Fire is 4,471 hectares large. The Caribou Regional District and Thompson-Nicola Regional District have evacuation alerts and evacuation orders for these fire areas, and residents along both the north and south side of Green Lake are asked to leave immediately. The BC Wildfire Service says it is expecting to see a cold front today, particularly over the Pear Lake Fire, with strong erratic gusts of wind blowing from the northwest and then switching to come in from the southwest. The wildfire says it is expecting to see fire growth in the Big Bar complex throughout today. In other fire news, the Falkirk Fire, around 18 kilometers south of Williams Lake, has seen little significant growth over the last few days. The fire is 4,217 hectares large. An evacuation order and alerts issued by the Caribou Regional District remains in place. In the North Caribou, the Lessard Lake Fire and Clusquerel Park fires are still listed as out of control. However, the Wildfire Service says these fires have seen little to no significant growth over the last few days as well. The Caribou Regional District's Endicottville First Nations evacuation alerts for the Lessard Lake Fire area are also still in effect. More updates on the wildfires across the Caribou to come. It is day two of the Lhtako Dene traditional powwow being held near Quesnel. The ceremony event is taking place at Lhtako's Arbor on its nation's grounds on Chief Dominic Road. The morning started with the grand breakfast at 10 a.m. and the first of two grand entries began at around noon today. The second grand entry will be held at 7 p.m. and the powwow session will go until midnight tonight. Tomorrow is the finale and the powwow's grand entry is at noon and runs until 8 p.m. Looking at things provincially, BC is experiencing yet another summer of severe drought. Water experts say the provincial government has been too focused on reacting to drought and it needs to be more proactive. Oliver Brands, head of the Polis Water Sustainability Project at the University of Victoria, says BC isn't using all the possible tools in its toolbox to plan for drought.
2: So we're missing leadership. That's what we're missing. And what are the implications? It's lost crops, it's missed opportunities, it's degraded watersheds, it's dead fish.
1: BC on Tuesday, July 28th, issued water restrictions to protect fish in the Salmon River, the fourth order for the Salmon River in 5 years. In national news, tense talks continue between WestJet and the union for its 4,000 flight attendants ahead of a looming Sunday strike deadline. So far, at least 81 flights have been cancelled, with passengers advised to check the status of their flight before heading to the airport, and the flight company is allowing those traveling between July 30th and August 4th to make a one-time change or cancellation at no extra cost. WestJet began parking some aircraft on Friday to make sure no crew or passengers are stranded. If no deal is reached by Sunday, the QP flight attendants across the country could go on strike first thing in the morning. The federal government is offering more than $4 million in funding to support people affected by the mass shooting in Tumbler Ridge back in February. Some of the money is going to priorities identified by the community, such as $2.5 million to the Canadian Red Cross to help those affected by the shooting that left 8 victims dead. Another $500,000 goes to the BC Public Safety Ministry to help boost capacity for delivering victim services. In sports, the Calgary Stampeders trampled the Hamilton Tiger Cats in the first game of the CFL's doubleheader today. The Stamps beat the Ticats 44-20 in Hammertown, and the Stamps now improve to 500 on the season. The Ticats fall to 3-5. In the second game later this afternoon, the former Grey Cup champions, the Saskatchewan Roughriders, are taking on the current first in the West Edmonton Elks at Commonwealth Stadium in Edmonton. And the Toronto Blue Jays continue their series against the St. Louis Cardinals today. The Jays won yesterday 3-1, and the teams will wrap up their series tomorrow. The Jays are now 51-59 on the season, still last in the AL East. And clouds with showers and thunderstorms in the Caribou's forecast. Environment Canada has a yellow severe thunderstorm warning across the region, and Williams Lake and 100 Mile House have a yellow air quality warnings because of wildfire smoke. Highs of around 18 throughout the rest of the afternoon, dropping to lows of around 9 degrees this evening. 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
0: 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This is The Goat.

If you want to... Sorry, I had a bit of a frog in my throat. Anyways, if you want to know exactly when emergency evacuation orders or alerts are issued, like you want to get the alert exactly when it's issued, download Voyant Alert. That app is very useful. And if, for whatever reason, there's a new evacuation order or alert, your phone will start screaming at you and you will get these notifications. And the best thing about this app is that even when an evacuation order or an alert was issued in the past, it keeps the history and you get everything the moment you add a location. It's very neat, so you can stay informed and up to date. And it's just so easy to download. I really can't sell this app enough. I know you don't have to pay anything. It's absolutely free. And it's the official app that's used by the Caribou Regional District. And if you're in the South Caribou, the Thompson-Nicola Regional District. Now here's the Red Hot Chili Peppers with Scar Tissue on the GOAT.

0: That was Big Wreck, Blown Wide Open on the GOAT. Hey, it's Nick Iotropoulos hanging out with you on your Saturday afternoon. And yes, usually on Saturdays, I'm off at 4, but because I want to keep you informed and up to date, yes, I am here on my day off. I was here since 8 a.m., and I'm going to be here until 6. So, let's take a look at the wildfire map right now. The Pear Lake wildfire, as of 11:01 this morning, that's the most recent update, is burning out of control at 103,920.75 hectares in size. Now, what on earth is a hectare? Well, picture a box, a square, and its sides are 100 meters long. So together, like, you know, you do the math, 10,000 square meters are in 1 hectare. So just picture that box times 103,920. That's like 103,000 football fields, and just add a little bit. Oh my gosh. Like, when you picture it, it's huge, because the fire is actually really big. And regardless of what you've heard online, 100 Mile House is not under an evacuation order or an evacuation alert. A lot of people are spreading this information. I've seen it on so many pages, and it's just not true. So if there is one that gets issued, of course you will know about it. But as of right now, no, there is no evacuation orders or alert in effect for 100 Mile House.
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0: Nick Iotropoulos with your 2020 weather on the Caribou's Rock Station, the GOAT. And Mother Nature is really rocking and rolling in the rain department. It's just raining on and off in many parts of our region. And those thunderstorms are certainly rolling through. Like in Williams Lake a little while ago, there was lightning, thunder, and it just started pouring. And then it stopped, and then it started pouring again. So let's hope we just keep getting the rain and the lightning just goes away. Right now we are sitting at 11 degrees and we're going to be falling down to 8 tonight. They're still calling for some rain, maybe some thunderstorms. And tomorrow they're just calling for rain, no lightning. And it doesn't even say, oh, look, it might rain. No, it says periods of rain. So we will be getting some help from Mother Nature in the fight against the wildfires, and our high then is going to be 13. Now here's Fall Out Boy, Dance Dance on the GOAT.

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1: Second floor, hardware, children's wear, ladies' lingerie. Oh, good morning, Mr. Tyler. Going down.

0: That was the latest one from Dexter and the Moon Rocks out in Carolina on the GOAT. Hey, it's Nick. You know, there is good news when it comes to the wildfires right now. Well, it's news that's as good as it can be. Unfortunately, none of the evacuation orders or alerts were lifted yet as of now. However, there aren't any new ones. The ones that are still in effect because of the Pear Lake wildfire and the Falkirk Lake fire are still there, and it doesn't look like the Pear Lake fire grew more. But then again, the latest measurement was taken at 11:01 a.m., and now it's sitting at 103,920 hectares in size. The Falkirk Lake fire, according to the BC Wildfire Service, hasn't grown substantially in any way, really, over the past several days, which is good news, and it's currently at 4,200 hectares in size. If you want all of the up-to-date wildfire information, you can always go to our Facebook page, GOAT FM. You can go to mycariboonow.com. You can also go to the BC Wildfire map directly and click around, because that is where all of these numbers are coming from.
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0: Neil Young, Heart of Gold on the Caribou's Rock Station. The GOAT, it's Nick Iatropoulos, spending this Saturday afternoon with you. Actually, I've been here since 8, so spending a good chunk of your Saturday with you. And I am so privileged and honored to help keep you safe. And keeping you safe, a part of it is, you know, making sure everything is good in the mental health department too, because, you know, it is just so hard to deal with a lot of this fire stuff. Every second you hear wildfires, fires, evacuation order, evacuation alert. Like, it weighs on you, especially as someone who has been looking at this stuff basically 24/7 for the past few days. Yes, it does weigh on you. So if you want to reach out for help, don't be afraid to ask. 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You can call it. It's 310-6789. There's also the Indigenous Crisis Line, and you can call them at 1-800-588-8717. You can find all this information on our Facebook page.
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